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3: Composer Vitislav Novak was a vastly talented student of the great Antonín Dvořák. He wrote this symphonic poem in 1904, the year of Dvořák's death. He said it was inspired by an Andersen fairy tale in which a tired swan swimming on the sea is longing to join her flock, which has already taken to the sky. Eventually, she gathers all her strength and manages to fly off. She's meant to represent the human soul longing for an ideal. Or it just might be the beautiful, tired spirit of Dvořák heading off to heaven. You decide. Here's Eternal Longing.

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The U.S. Marine Band performs a free concert on Tuesday, October 6th at 7:30 p.m. in Wright Auditorium. 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

PRE is the media sponsor of the S. Rudolph Alexander Performing Arts Series at ECU. The U.S. Marine Band performs a free concert on Tuesday, October 6th at 7:30 p.m. in Wright Auditorium. Tickets required. Info at go.ecu.edu/Serapis.